Okay, your time now is 7:07, and yes, you're listening to Sunny Bay Radio 106.3 FM, Sunny Bay. Yes, all the way. So you got about less than 35 more minutes to come purchase some bingo cards. Okay, you got your two specials. You have your odd or even, which is yellow. Your two lines anyway, which is purple, and those cards are $1 each with a 50% payout. Regular cards are $3. You will be playing your one line the hard way. One line plus the four corners, letter X, Wee House, and Empty House. And those games are $125 each. Your first call blackout is $500. Your second call blackout is another $500. And yes, there is 50-50, 3 for $1 or 21 for $5. Smoke shop's open, Lotto's is open, VLT's is open, and yes, the request line is also open. So give me a call if you guys want to hear anything, 843-2614. Next, we got some Ernest with Out of Time.

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And if you're by yourself, no worries.

0: little bit of shaboozy for you guys. Your time now is 7:31. You got about less than 10 minutes to come purchase some bingo cards for tonight's radio bingo. All right, last time for tonight. Yes, you have your two specials. You have your odd or even, which is yellow. Your odd or even is yellow. And today is July 26th, so you are to dab the even numbers. He will be calling the odd numbers tonight. Your two lines anyway is purple. Those cards are $1 each with a 50% payout. Your regular cards are $3. You will be playing your one line the hard way. One line plus the four corners, letter X, Wee House, and Empty House. And those games are $125 each. Your first call blackout is $500. 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And yes, there is 50-50. Three for a dollar or 21 for $5. 8 more minutes left, you guys. Come purchase some bingo cards. Here is I Want You to Want Me here on Santa Bay Radio.
1: I want you to want me.

And that was the Proclaimers with 500 miles here on Santa Bay Radio. I just wanted to say, I would just like to say thank you. A big kitamegwech to Mervin Demare. Yes, he fixed the 7 teaching signs. So, again, of course, this thing had to go. Yeah. So, thank you, Mervin Demare, for fixing the 7 teaching signs. Kitamegwech. Yes, take pride in Sandy Bay. All right. So, again, your odd or even is yellow. Your odd or even is yellow, and you guys are to dab your even numbers. Good luck.

And that was The Pretenders with Back on the Chain Gang here on Santa Bay Radio. Next, by request, we got Wild and Free, Can't Make No Sense, My Indian Girl, Your Love Amazes Me, and Thanks to You here on Santa Bay Radio. Here you guys go, by request.

Hey, your folks that love sick blues. This is Hank Williams speaking for all the boys and myself, saying if the good Lord's willing and the creeks don't rise, we'll see you again for long. And until then...

Ah, I'm back.

death of their brother Andy. Find out how they managed to stay so close. The Bee Gees!

5:59 is the time, and a good morning. Sun and clouds is what is forecasting. Winds from the northwest at 23 kilometers and feeling a lot more like plus 20. And for this afternoon, it's going to be sunny. Winds from the north at 20 kilometers and feeling a lot more like plus 28. And for this evening, it's going to be sunny. Winds from the north at 14 kilometers and feeling a lot more like plus 26. Overnight, it's going to be clear. Winds from the southwest at 17 kilometers and feeling a lot more like plus 18. So that's a bit of your current condition, and drive safe wherever you're going to be heading out to. Here's Don Williams with Lord, I Hope This Stays Good.

After that, he seemed to bog down even deeper. And I saw what booze and pills can really do. And I wondered if I'd ever see him sober.

play. It's really not very funny what your children say. Skip a rope,

All right. As you basic said the beginning, it's give a question the shots at the beginning. 8:01 is the time now. This I got take to know cook for this morning. It's gonna be a mix of sun and clouds. So we had to get nung is in Gabo nung Nishinash and the winding winds from the northwest at 23 kilometers. So Nishinaya is most to my beach is a deck no me is feeling a lot more in hot weather. I guess it's starting to get hot out there. Feeling a lot more in hot weather, plus 20, but it's gonna feel a lot more like plus 22. So now it's no quick desire take for this afternoon. It's gonna be sunny. So we get nung nishana dunding winds from the north at 20 kilometers. So nishana shana shorso is a mush tun the beach is a dick no quick feeling a lot more in the hot weather, plus 28. But it's gonna feel a lot hotter, plus 35. So now we should the Zagatek for this evening is going to be sunny. So we get nung that's washing wind on the winds from the north at 14 kilometers. So Nishinashi would also use a moose to the beach. Is a dick no now feeling a lot more in the hot weather, plus 26. And it's going to feel a way hotter at plus 33. And overnight tonight's going to be clear. It's going to be clear tonight. So winds from the southwest at 17 kilometers. So feeling a lot more in warm weather, plus 18 overnight tonight. So that is a bit of your current condition. It's July the 27th. It's going to be easy to know Monday today. Well, let's give it to you that you have, and we'll play a little bit of some Red River Jig with Reg Bovette here on 106.

All righty then, 8:34 is the time. And got a request to all the listeners. Come from Sasquatch out there, way out in the deep woods. Yeah, that's right. And kind of misses his mom and wants to send a song with Mama, I Still Call Your Name. And also, he wants to send one out to wake up the listeners out there with some Cotton Eye Joe here on 106.

Okay, yeah. So, two to expecting mothers. Yes, to prenatal nurse is going to be over at the clinic today. So, to the mothers, if you could make your way down, those of you that signed up. Okay, so expected mummies out there. Yeah, so do it up and make your way down to the San Bay Health Center, and the prenatal nurse is going to be here today at the clinic. All right, so if you could do that. And also to the parents out there, if you have any kids that were born in 2021, yeah, so you're gonna need to sign them up. And these days are going pretty fast. And this is for the 12th to the 13th. And if your child is starting kindergarten this year, so you have to sign them up, okay? Sign them up for immunizations, heights and weights, and developmental screening, and fun and friendly environment. Just if you're needing a ride for those days, just call up Shirley Richard at 204-843-3653, and she'll gladly help you out. Smoke shop's open if you're wanting to purchase your brand. Come on down, try your luck. Nothing else doing. Don't forget your key if you're going to check for mail. Alrighty, here's the Eagles with Hotel California.

if a stranger should wander there. I'm going up on Wolverton Mountain. It's too lonesome down here below.

Good morning. Well, just to let everyone know that there is no checks in the mail today. Also, for the moms, that the prenatal nurse is in for appointments for today. So, you know, if you are a mom or an expecting mom, or if you are an expecting mom, or know any expecting moms, the prenatal nurse will be in today. Also, will be also be in August 5th and 17th at the health center. Also, the pre-kindergarten clinic for children born in 2021, August 12th and 13th. So if your child is starting kindergarten this year, make that appointment, go to that appointment. If you need more info or a ride, call 204-843-3653. Also, Stats Canada will be out here for the next couple of weeks. So people will have to tie up their dogs and answer your doors when they show up. What else? For the weather this morning, it is plus 20 with a mix of sun and clouds, and it feels like 22 with winds at 23. For this afternoon, it's 28 with mainly sunny, feels like 35. Golly. Wind at 20, winds 20 kilometers. For this evening, it's 26, sunny, feels like 33. And for overnight, it's plus 18, clear, feels like 18. All right, let's listen to the music again. Okay, well, good morning, everybody.

Okay. Just to let everyone know that the Nietzsche store will be closed out of respect for the Roulette family and will be open at 5 today. Also, the prenatal nurse is in for appointments for today. So, go make that appointment or go to that appointment. Make that also for August 5th and 17th, if you're an expecting mom or know any moms. So, it's at the health center. Prenatal nurse is in today. Also, the pre-kindergarten clinic for children born in 2021, August 12th and 13th, at 9:30 to 3. So if your child is starting kindergarten this year, make that checkup, get them checked up. If you need more info or a ride, call 204-843-3653. Also, Stats Canada will be in Sandy Bay for the next couple of weeks, so people will have to tie up their dogs and answer your doors when they show up. Also, just to let everyone know, the Nietzsche store is closed out of respect for the Roulette family and will be open at 5. Smoke shop's open. Also, yeah. Let's get back to listening to music.

happy in one little room with only a table and a chair. As happy as I'd be in a kingdom by the sea. Darling, you were only there. And I could be rich, or I could be poor. But if you were by my side, I could be any place in this.

Just a quick reminder that the Nietzsche store is closed out of respect for the Roulette family and will be open at 5 today. Smoke shop's open. Also, if you want to try your luck at the BLTs, you can. Don't forget your key if you're going to check mail. Also, no checks are in today. But, yeah, let's get back to listening to music, Beneath Still Waters.

All right, just got this. That there's an elders quarterly meeting with chief and council today at 10. Well, it's happening right now at the elder centers. All are welcome, and lunch will be provided for elders. Also, that the Nietzsche store is closed out of respect for the Roulette family and will be open at 5 today. Also, the prenatal nurse is in for appointments for today. For all you expecting moms, or if you know any expecting moms, get them that appointment, or make them for August 5th and 17th. Call the health center at 204-843-2304. Also, the pre-kindergarten clinic for children born in 2021, August 12th and 13th, 9:30 to 3. So if your child is starting kindergarten this year, make that checkup. If you need more info or a ride, call 204-843-3653. Also, StatsCanada will be out here for the next couple of weeks. So you people will have to tie up your dogs and answer your door when they show up. What else? Smoke shop's open. If you want to try your luck at the VLTs, come on down. And if you want to check mail, don't forget your key. There are also no checks today. So, let's just get on back on to listening.

Darling, I've wasted a lot of years not seeing the real you. But tonight your beauty is shining through. And I never took the time to let you know. So before he takes you away, please let me say.

All right, let everyone know, let the elders know that the meeting has been postponed because Chief has a meeting in Pegwis, so the elderly meeting has been postponed, so just like to let y'all know that. Also, the Nietzsche store is also closed out of respect for the Roulette family, but it will be open again at 5 today. Also, the prenatal nurse is in for appointments for today, also for August 5th and 17th, so if you are an expecting mom or know any expecting moms, make that appointment at the health center at call 204-843-2304. Also, the pre-kindergarten clinic for children born in 21, August 12th and 13th from 9:30 to 3 p.m. So if your child's starting kindergarten this year, get to make that checkup. If you need more info on that or a ride, call 204-843-3653. And just a reminder to everybody that Stats Cannon will be out here for the next couple of weeks. So people, tie up your dogs and answer your doors when they come. Smoke shop's open. VLTs are also open if you want to come try out your luck. Also, bring your key if you're gonna check mail. There's no checks though, so yeah. But let's get on back onto listening.

Just to let everyone know that Social Assistance will be out Thursday, July 30th, from 10 to 4 p.m. Also, smoke shop's open, so come. VLTs are also open, so if you want to come on down, try your luck, come on down. And don't forget your keys if you're going to check mail. So, just letting everyone know that Social Assistance will be on Thursday. On the 30th. Just let's get back into listening. Oh, my bad.

0: Are we gonna do a bingo package?
1: I think so, yeah. I think we should.
0: Okay. Well, think of, we'll try and come up with something. Just to let you know, elders meeting was postponed till further notice. Chief had a meeting in Peguis, so it has been postponed till further notice. The elderly's meeting that was supposed to happen today is postponed. All right, social assistance on Thursday the 30th from 10 to 4. So let the others know that social assistance will be on Thursday on the 30th. So we'll try and come up with...
1: we're going to try to come up with something.
0: For the guessing game?
1: Yep.
0: Okay. All right. We'll go to a song or two and see what we could come up with.
1: Yeah.
0: Or no. It's 12 o'clock. We usually do our...
1: Yeah, our about package. 12 minutes, I guess.
0: 12:15, 12:30, around that time.
1: Yeah.
0: Should find something by then.
1: I would assume so. All right. Let's get back onto this.
0: All righty.
1: More songs.

0: Okay, it's that time. What time is it?
1: Well,
0: 12:27. As any shanashani also said, we in Eskimo quotes him with that. So shani said, we in 12:27 is the time, and tonight's Thunderbird.
1: Oh,
0: that's a good one.
1: Yeah.
0: $6,961.
1: What is, I think?
0: 40 cents.
1: Oh, and 40 cents.
0: Yeah, plus sales could be yours. So if you want to call in the request line to guess what we're doing here.
1: Yes.
0: So I guess the hint would be
1: I guess
0: so many of them use it at night.
1: Yeah, a lot of us use it at night.
0: Quite a few, yeah. But it's nothing dirty. Okay, call the request line. Let's play. If you wanted to win a bingo package, call it in. The request line. Here we go. So are we ready?
1: Yeah,
0: I think we're set. Hello.
2: A pillow?
0: A pillow.
2: Yes.
0: Is it a pillow?
1: I don't know. Is that a pillow? I don't think
0: so. No, it's not. No, it's not a pillar. No. It's not a pillow. Pillow. Holy gee. I think I need one.
1: So.
0: Santa Bay Radio.
3: Dabber.
0: A what?
3: A dabber.
0: What's a dabber?
3: Bingo dabber.
0: Oh, bingo dabber.
1: Oof. see you there.
0: Say it again. Just say one more time.
3: A bingo dabber.
0: Bingo dabber. Okay. There's a little curve that we're going to toss in here.
1: What
0: a little
1: color
0: curve.
1: Is it?
0: What do you think the color is? It could think real hard, bro.
3: A blue one.
0: Oh, what color?
3: A blue one.
0: A blue one? Is that a blue one?
1: Is that a blue one?
0: No, bro, it's
1: one.
0: Not. Now we're looking for a bingo dabber, but what color?
1: Okay, is it,
0: guys? We're throwing a little curve in there for you. Sorry about that. We should have mentioned that earlier. Hello. Hey?
2: Pink.
1: Ooh.
0: Pig? Who's a pig?
2: I said pink.
0: Oh. Just making sure. Okay, say it out loud one more time.
2: Pink.
0: Who are we talking to here?
2: Marlene Masu.
0: Marlene.
2: Yes.
0: Masu. Write that down. Write that down. Marlene.
2: You know how I know?
0: E-L.
2: Because I just bought a dabber from the smoke shop, and there was one pink one left.
0: Oh, and you seen us?
2: Yeah.
1: Ooh.
0: Oh, that was a giveaway there. All right, okay. But you got yourself a bingo package, and we shouldn't be turning things around here. Yeah, but anyways, you guessed, and you got yourself a bingo package for tonight's Thunderbird.
2: All right,
1: yeah.
2: Thank you.
0: That's right. So... try and pick up your bingo package anytime
1: before
0: 8.
2: Okay.
0: Or you'll lose out. Okay, Marlene?
2: All right.
0: All right. Nice job.
2: Thank you.
0: You're welcome. Okay. All right. So we got ourselves a winner.
1: Marlene
0: Masu. And a little bit of some updates with the elderly meeting that was supposed to be happening today has been postponed due to the chief had a meeting with Pegwis today. So chief couldn't make it to the meeting till further notice. And also the Nietzsche store is closed, will open up at 5. In respect of the family. So let the others know. And on Thursday is Social Assistance Day on the 30th. That's on a Thursday, just to give you a heads up on that.
1: Yep.
0: So let the others know about it. Anything else? But there is no checks in the mail. If you're going to come and check for mail, there is no checks in the mail.
1: Nothing.
0: I'll just say further notice. Further notice. Alrighty, but yeah, tonight's bingo for the bingo players, the Thunderbird.
4: $6,961.40
0: Yeah, it comes in handy, so that'll be plus sales for tonight's bingo. What song we got lined up there?
4: Dynamite Woman by Ernest Boone. Ready? Wait, I can't find the thing. Oh my goodness! I lost
0: it's just right there.
4: Arrow. I lost the little arrow.
0: Oh boy.

just a quick announcement. Quick, a few announcements. The Nietzsche store is closed out of respect for the Roulette family and will be open at 5 today. Also, social assistance will be on Thursday. That will be the 30th. So on Thursday, social assistance. For prenatal nurse will also be in for appointments. Today and August 5th and 17th. So if you are an expecting mom or know any expecting mothers, make that appointment at the San Diego Health Center at 204-843-2304. Also, pre-kindergarten clinic for children born in 2021, August 12th and 13th, from 9:30 to 3. So if your child's starting kindergarten this year, make that checkup. If you need more info or a ride, call 204-843-3653. Also, Stats Canada will be out here for the next couple of weeks. So you people will have to hype your dogs and answer your doors when they come. What else? Smoke shops open. VLT is also open. If you want to come try out your luck, come on down. Don't forget your key. Forget to check mail. I think that's about it. I don't even know the song. I'm so blind right now. Well, let's get listening on to music.

right. Well, I saw it's 1:43. Looks like it's almost time for me to go. Well, also, just gonna let everyone know that the Nietzsche store is closed out of respect for the Roulette family, but it will be open at 5 today. Also, social assistance on Thursday will be on the 30th. The prenatal nurse is in for appointments for today, August 5th and 17th. So if you are, if you know any expecting moms or is a mom that is expecting, you know, make that appointment. Call 204-843-2304. Also, the pre-kindergarten clinic for children born in 2021, August 12th and 13th. From 9:30 to 3 p.m. So if your child is starting kindergarten this year, make that checkup appointment. For more info or a ride, call 204-843-3653. Also, Stats Canada will be out here for the next couple of weeks. So you guys will have to type your dogs and answer your doors when they show up. Smoke shops open. Also, if you want to try your luck at the VLTs, you can. Don't forget your key. You gotta check the mail. And all right, I guess we got a request going out to Lillian Star, coming from Arlene. Highway number 6.

Alrighty, alrighty. You guys are listening to some Sandy Bay Radio, 106.3 FM. 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Hope you're having a good day today in the Bay or wherever you are. Pretty toasty out there. Pretty toasty out there. Yeah, it's a nice little warm one. We got that sun out there. Blue skies. Clouds? No. There's some in the distance over there. But they're staying away from around here. They must not want to come around the lake, I guess. Hopefully we'll get some clouds. Nice and toasty though. Make sure you're staying cool if you're outside today. Even if you're inside, I guess. Yeah, make sure you stay cool. Another hot one. I wonder how long it'll be like this for. I think it's like that into August a bit too, eh? September kind of starts cooling off a bit. Monday, what do we got going on here on a Monday? Monday. Yeah, it looks nice and quiet here on this piece of paper I got for, you know, different things we talk about if anything's new today. So, looks pretty normal there. Do social assistance on Thursday, the 30th. So, what, a few more days till social assistance? Nice. The Thursday, it says social assistance. Social assistance. And what else going on? That's Thursday, it says. The 30th. Got that bingo going on later. Got that bingo going on. Yeah, that's for sure. 3:30 card sales. 9 p.m. bingo. 9 p.m. weekdays. Monday is the Thunderbird. Thunderbird sitting at $6,961.40, it says. Pretty sure that's it. I'll have to make sure when my card sellers get in. They got a book there I'll usually check out. $6,961. Not bad. Get your cars, 3:30. What else? Not too much. Some stuff here we've kind of already been going over. Stats Canada is supposed to be in Sandy Bay for the next couple weeks. I think that says that they got a couple teams that said they're on that page. What else? Prenatal nurse, supposed to be in the community. Give Amanda Bolio a call at the health center. At 843-2304. Supposed to be in the community today, it looks like. Also August 5th and August 17th. Pre-kindergarten clinic for children born in 2021. August 12th and 13th. Still some time away, a couple weeks away. Pre-kindergarten clinic. Get a hold of Shirley Richard for more info at 843-3653. 3653. Gonna get back to some music here right away. VLTs are open. Smoke shop is open. And what do we got coming up? We got some of that whiskey before breakfast coming up. So here you go. And by the way, you're listening to DJ Stan this afternoon. DJ Stan the man.

Hollywood Flower. Time is now 2:47. 2:47 p.m. Another 45 minutes, we'll get to some card sales. Should be some card sales today, 3:30. What is it today? Thunderbird. Thunderbird is sitting at $6,961.40. $6,961.6961. Not bad. It's going to be over 7,000 today for sure. Last week, I thought it was going to hit that 7,000 mark. Pretty close. $39 shy. Bingo, bingo. 9 p.m. bingo. 3:30 card sales. What's going on around here? Besides some bingo. Got that nice weather going on out there right now. Nice sunny days. Little hot, yeah. Little toasty. I guess you just got to go inside every now and then. Cool off. Maybe just drink a lot of water. Drink a lot of water. Yeah, keep yourself hydrated, especially if you're going to be outside. Sweat it out and drink some more and take it easy. Yeah. What's going on other than weather and bingo? Not too much, it looks like. Not too much. It says social assistance is on Thursday, the 30th. So we can look forward to that. Thursday, social assistance. That's what it says. What else? Not too much. They did their guessing game. Some music by request here and there. Stats Canada supposed to be in Sandy Bay for the next couple weeks. Prenatal nurse going to be in the community here too for a little bit. July 27th, that's today. August 5th and August 17th. So get a hold of them there. Amanda Bolio. If you want to book an appointment, you know, or get some questions answered at the health center, 2304. Amanda Bolio at 2304. Prenatal nurse stuff. And pre-kindergarten clinic. The children born in 2021, August 12 and 13th. Get a hold of Shirley Richard for questions. At 843-3653. Ready, pre-kindergarten stuff. Not too much else, I guess. I don't know what else I'm missing. Nice weather. Stay cool. I'm going to get back to it. Get back to it. VLTs are open. Smoke shop is open.

said, oh dear. Now this should be a lesson. If you plan to start a folk group, don't go mixing politics with the folk songs of our land. Just

0: works in a bank, and the one in the middle drives a truck. The one on the right's an all-night DJ, and the guy in the rear got drafted.
1: Well, I told you we're going to do something a little bit different. We've never done this song before in front of anyone.
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Time's now 3:34. 3:34 p.m. Monday, July 27th, 2-7. Hope you guys are having a good day today in the Bay or wherever you are. Nice and warm out there today. Can kind of feel it inside this little complex. Usually it's nice and cool. Kind of warm. Getting there even inside here. But yeah, it's a toasty one. Toasty one out there. Stay cool. It's about that time. About that time. Got those cards on sale for today's bingo. Yeah, it's a go. It's a go. It's always a go. Even when there's no water, you know, things are going down. Bingo is still a go. What is this day? Monday. Monday's the Thunderbird. Thunderbird is sitting at $6,961.40. $6,961. Not bad. Gonna be over 7,000 today for sure with the card sales. Get them if you want. Try your luck if you want. Might just hit it, you know. Nice warm day. Is it gonna cool off? I don't know. I think those clouds are kind of getting further now over there. What is this? What does this little weather reporting thing here say? What does it say? Yeah, it says evening. It's going to feel like 32, so pretty warm. Doesn't say we're getting much clouds either tomorrow. Sunny days tomorrow. Holy smokes, it says it's supposed to be 38 in the afternoon. Hopefully not. Hopefully not. Means it's going to be even warmer than today. Get back to some music. Cards on sale. VLTs are open. Smoke shop is open. What do we got going on here? We got Big Mountain, baby. I love your way coming up.

I'm not going to sweep out the Horseshoe Tavern with this little broom. But I have a young man right here now. He's much taller than I am. He's 14 years old. He's going to sweep the dust off of his fiddle. His name is Bobby Lalonde at the Horseshoe Tavern. Go to it, Bob.

Poncho Wig, posting a poster of Poncho and Cisco on California Day. She says she believes in a Robin Hood and Brotherhood and colors of green and gray.

away. I'll be the Count of Monte Cristo, you'll be the Countess May. You can believe in Robin Hood and Brotherhood and rolling the ball in the hay.

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Time is now 4:30 p.m. We had those cars on sale for a good hour already since 3:30. Monday is the Thunderbird. Thunderbird is sitting at $6,961 and 40 cents. $6,961. Not bad. Not bad. Not too shabby, we'll say. $7,000. Get your cards if you want. Try your luck if you want. Odd and even. Two lines, a dollar. Regular cards, $3. Should be a good one. There's 50-50, too. Yeah, I hope you guys are having a good one. A little warm out there. It was, anyways. We got any clouds yet? Nope. No cloud coverage yet. Sunny day. A little bit of a cloud over right now, but it's gonna get sunny again right away. Stay cool. What else going on around here? What else? Not too much. The usuals. I'll get back to the music right away. VLTs are open. Smoke shop is open now. They're doing their shift change from 4:15 to 4:30. And cards are open.

As the Waters Rise, that's a song me and my mom wrote. We wrote that song because there was a lot of floods in West Virginia, and we had some people asking us to write a song about that. I wrote that song for them, and they loved it, and it's been touching a lot of people.

I just want to do God's will. And he's allowed me to go up to the mountain. And I've looked over. And I've seen the promised land. I may not get there with you. But I want you to know tonight that we as a people will get to the promised land.

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Time is now 5:30 p.m., Monday, July 27th. Hope you guys are having a good one. 5:30, we had those cards on sale for a good 2 hours already, since 3:30, 9 p.m. bingo. Come on down if you want. Monday's the Thunderbird, sitting at $6,961. $6,961.40. Not bad. Getting up there. Say about 7,300 at the end of the night. Maybe 74. We'll see anyways. Get your cards if you want. Try your luck.

the weather like out there? Is it still hot? A little bit of cloud coverage, all of a sudden. A little bit. Cool it off. Cool it off some. And looking around here, my little windows. Not bad. Still, I don't know. It's kind of getting cool in here, don't know. I feel like it's cooling off. It was a little warmer in here, and that sun was just beating down on here. A little bit of weather, sunny, not too much, I guess, going on around here. Usual stuff from the past week or two. Stats Canada supposed to be in Sandy Bay for the next couple of weeks. Prenatal nurse is in the community, was in the community today. Going to be August 5th and August 17th. You know, so expectant moms, get a hold of them at the health center, make an appointment. Pre-kindergarten clinic for children born in 2021. They're doing that August 12th and 13th. Get a hold of Shirley Richard at 843-3653. That's pre-kindergarten clinic. Children born in 2021. Getting there. Yeah, they're getting old, those kids. Yeah, time goes by quick. What else? What else? Not too much. Get back to it right away. VLTs are open. Smoke shop is open. Cards are on the shelf.

Drink some margaritas by swinging blue lights. Listen to the mariachi play at midnight. Are you with me? Are you with me?

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Time is now 6:54 p.m. Got those cards on sale. They've been on sale for a while now. How long now? Good 3 hours, 20 minutes, 3 hours, 25. Quite a while. You got another hour 45 minutes. Come get some if you want. Try your luck. Feeling lucky? Feeling lucky. Lucky numbers are B10, 063. It's the Thunderbird sitting at $6,961.40. $6,961. Not bad. Not too shabby, I like to say. Not too shabby. What's going on around here? Nice weather out there still. Nice and sunny. Not really any cloud coverage. Not really at all. We got lucky with a little bit here and there. You know, cool it down a smidge. But yeah, it's pretty bright. Kind of hazy too, I think. Maybe some smoke. I don't know. Hope you're having a good one though. Monday. Start of the week. Just the beginning. What else? Not too much else. The usuals right now. I guess Stats Canada is supposed to be in Sandy Bay for the next couple of weeks. So just expect some Stats Canada people, you know. What else? Prenatal nurse supposed to be in the community. They were in the community July 22nd and today. They're going to be in the community August 5th and August 17th. So a couple more days here to prenatal nurse. Get a hold of the health center to book an appointment. 2304 is the number. Pre-kindergarten clinic for children born in 2021. That's happening August 12th and 13th. Call Shirley Richard at 843-3653. 3653. There was a different number, but I guess there was a typo or something. 843-3653. Not too much else. Social assistance on Thursday, it says. The social assistance on Thursday, the 30th. Little message there from my coworker. I'll get back to it anyways. VLTs are open. Smoke shop is open. Cards are on sale. Got that Johnny Cash coming up.